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0: is your part of the deal, cuz. 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

0: She was praying for a man, what sort she didn't care. 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
1: Yeah. 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
0: Whilst on the run once from the law, I rushed into a church. 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I found myself right up the front, the best place I could hide. 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
1: 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We both end up inside.
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4: 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And you can catch me with the Big J 90s show every Tuesday for a double bill starting at 11 o'clock in the morning, where we play the greatest songs from the 90s. Well, I tell you what, they're my favourites anyway, and hopefully all of yours, where we feature the boy band.

0: And Gem, because who doesn't love the boy bands from the 90s? The indie classic, with all those great songs from the Britpop era. The one-hit wonder, as there was a lot in the 90s. And, of course, the forgotten cover version. So don't forget, every Tuesday, 11 o'clock in the morning, on Radio Faversham, giving Faversham a voice and playing a great mix of music. 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
6: Sunday 27th of September 2026. It will begin dry with bright spells but gradually becoming cloudier and breezier through the morning. The afternoon will start dry but rain spreads east with a chance of some heavy spells in places. Remaining wet into the evening then clearing overnight. Still feeling on the warm side with just light winds. Maximum temperature 22 degrees Celsius. So Sunday is looking to be great conditions for the Faversham 10K. Starting at the Abbey School, with the temperatures just right and a light wind for the runners. Be there for 10am, finishing around 1pm. Radio Faversham will be there, cheering on the runners. Come along and join us. It'll be great to see you there, at the Abbey School field, behind the gym. Outlook for Monday to Wednesday. Monday looks to be a largely dry day, although there is a small chance of some rain in the late morning. Tuesday brings strengthening southerly winds with variable cloud and the odd shower. A much warmer day. Wednesday will be breezy with variable cloud and showery rain, but drier and sunnier by late afternoon and remaining warm. Keep up to date with local weather, head to favershamweather.org, and for more information follow and like Faversham Weather Station on Facebook.
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0: Hi, I'm Mel Williams. I'd like to invite you to join me here on Radio Faversham each Tuesday from 1pm to 3pm when I present the Five of a Kind show. A selection of five songs with a common theme. 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
2: 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At the Alexander Centre, People's Emergency Briefing is at the Faversham Assembly Rooms. 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Folk Night is at the Market Inn, starting at 8pm. Wednesday the 23rd of August, at the Royal Cinema, Pressure is showing, starting at 7:30pm, and that's a 12A rating. Now live music for a Wednesday with the Real Faversham Gigs Guide. Megan Wisdom and Mossy Christian are at the Folk Club, The Limes. That entry is £12 and £13, and that starts at 7:30pm. Thursday the 24th of August, at the Royal Cinema, Pressure is showing, starting at 7:30pm, and is a 12A rating. At the Alexander Centre, Psychic Evening with Tracy May, starting at 7pm, tickets are £15 and a booking fee applies. Now live music for a Thursday with the Real Faversham Gigs Guide. The Ukulele Strummers are at the Market Inn, and that starts at 7:45pm. Friday the 25th of August, at the Alexander Centre, My Type on Paper, Speed Dating. That's from 7 till 10pm. Tickets are £18 for both male and female entries, and a booking fee applies. What Italian is at the Faversham Assembly Rooms. 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Now live music for a Friday with the Real Faversham Gigs Guide. Thomas Abrahams is at McNaid, starting at 6:30pm. High Tide is at Papa Bianco, starting at 7:30pm. Gavin Alexander is at the Limes, starting at 8pm. Soul Thing is at the Market Inn, and Adam Green is at the Sun, and both of these start at 8:30pm. Saturday the 26th of August. 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The Autumn Artisan Gift and Craft Market is on from 10am till 3pm at the Alexander Centre, and that is free entry. Sophia and Clyde, Timeless Jazz, Soul and Blues, is in the Alex Bar. That's at 7:30pm until 9:30pm, and tickets are £5, a booking fee applies. In Whitstable at 180 Cromwell Road, Craft Love Market, open from 10am to 3pm. Now live music for Saturday with the Real Faversham Gigs Guide. Lee Thompson, 40 years of music from this powerhouse, is on at the Railway. That starts at 7pm. Bread and Butter Duo, a mix of pop, indie, rock and crowd pleasers, is on at the Limes, plus props, and that starts at 8pm. Sunday the 27th of August. Faversham 10K Run is on at the Abbey School, and that's from 8am till 2pm. In Whitstable at 180 Cromwell Road, Craft Love Market is open from 10am to 3pm. Now live music for a Sunday with the Real Faversham Gigs Guide. Sarah Jane Hassell, star of the West End stage, is singing live at McNaid Hot Barn. That starts at 1pm. The Gamblers, a mix of popular country hits at the Market Inn, starting at 2:30pm. And Loose Change Show Band, a high-energy popular show band playing a great mix, are live at the Quay, starting at 6pm. And of course, you can check out the websites for all these events. thealex.org.uk/events, royalcinema.co.uk/faversham/out now. And for further details of any of the information on the gigs running across, you can go to the Real Faversham Gigs Guide on the Facebook pages. And of course, the Faversham Gigs Guide also on the Facebook pages. Well, that concludes this week's What's On in Faversham. 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
4: Sunday 27th of September 2026. It will begin dry with bright spells but gradually becoming cloudier and breezier through the morning. The afternoon will start dry but rain spreads east with a chance of some heavy spells in places. Remaining wet into the evening, then clearing overnight. Still feeling on the warm side with just light winds. Maximum temperature 22 degrees Celsius. So Sunday is looking to be great conditions for the Faversham 10K. Starting at the Abbey School, with the temperatures just right and a light wind for the runners. Be there for 10am, finishing around 1pm. Radio Faversham be there, cheering on the runners. Come along and join us. It'll be great to see you there, at the Abbey School field, behind the gym. Outlook for Monday to Wednesday. Monday looks to be a largely dry day, although there is a small chance of some rain in the late morning. Tuesday brings strengthening southerly winds with variable cloud and the odd shower. A much warmer day. Wednesday will be breezy with variable cloud and showery rain, but drier and sunnier by late afternoon and remaining warm. Keep up to date with local weather, head to favershamweather.org. And for more information, follow and like Faversham Weather Station on Facebook.
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1: Do you have a child starting secondary school next year? 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
2: It's gonna be East Flatbush, and I think we need to go. 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
1: But you know what? 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
0: Okay.
1: Jane, please be ready.
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1: All right, girl. 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Bye.
0: Bye-bye.

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2: 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Sarah Jane Hassell, star of the West End stage, is singing live at McNade Hot Barn. That starts at 1pm. The Gamblers, a mix of popular country hits at the Market Inn, starting at 2:30pm. And Loose Change Show Band, a high-energy popular show band playing a great mix, are live at the Quay, starting at 6pm. And of course, you can check out the websites for all these events. thealex.org.uk/events. royalcinema.co.uk/Faversham/out now. And for further details of any of the information or the gigs running across, you can go to the Real Faversham Gigs Guide on the Facebook pages. And of course, the Faversham Gigs Guide also on the Facebook pages. Well, that concludes this week's What's On in Faversham. 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
5: Sunday 27th of September 2026. It will begin dry with bright spells but gradually becoming cloudier and breezier through the morning. The afternoon will start dry but rain spreads east with a chance of some heavy spells in places. Remaining wet into the evening, then clearing overnight. Still feeling on the warm side with just light winds. Maximum temperature 22 degrees Celsius. So Sunday is looking to be great conditions for the Faversham 10K, starting at the Abbey School with the temperatures just right and a light wind for the runners. Be there for 10am, finishing around 1pm. Radio Faversham will be there cheering on the runners. Come along and join us. It'll be great to see you there at the Abbey School field behind the gym. Outlook for Monday to Wednesday. Monday looks to be a largely dry day, although there is a small chance of some rain in the late morning. Tuesday brings strengthening southerly winds with variable cloud and the odd shower. A much warmer day. Wednesday will be breezy with variable cloud and showery rain, but drier and sunnier by late afternoon and remaining warm. Keep up to date with local weather, head to favershamweather.org. 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
2: 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Sunday the 27th of August. Faversham 10K Run is on at the Abbey School, and that's from 8am till 2pm. In Whitstable at 180 Cromwell Road, Craft Love Market is open from 10am to 3pm. Now, live music for a Sunday with the Real Faversham Gigs Guide. Sarah Jane Hassell, star of the West End stage, is singing live at McNade Hot Barn. That starts at 1pm. The Gamblers, a mix of popular country hits at the Market Inn, starting at 2:30pm. And Loose Change Show Band, a high-energy popular show band playing a great mix, are live at the Quay, starting at 6pm. And of course, you can check out the websites for all these events. thealex.org.uk/events, royalcinema.co.uk/Faversham/out now. And for further details of any of the information or the gigs running across, you can go to the Real Faversham Gigs Guide on the Facebook pages. 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Well, that concludes this week's What's On in Faversham. 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
9: Sunday 27th of September 2026. It will begin dry with bright spells but gradually becoming cloudier and breezier through the morning. The afternoon will start dry but rain spreads east with a chance of some heavy spells in places. Remaining wet into the evening, then clearing overnight. Still feeling on the warm side with just light winds. Maximum temperature 22 degrees Celsius. So Sunday is looking to be great conditions for the Faversham 10K, starting at the Abbey School, with the temperatures just right and a light wind for the runners. Be there for 10am, finishing around 1pm. Radio Faversham be there, cheering on the runners. Come along and join us. Be great to see you there at the Abbey School field behind the gym. Outlook for Monday to Wednesday. Monday looks to be a largely dry day, although there is a small chance of some rain in the late morning. Tuesday brings strengthening southerly winds with variable cloud and the odd shower. A much warmer day. Wednesday will be breezy with variable cloud and showery rain, but drier and sunnier by late afternoon and remaining warm. Keep up to date with local weather, head to favershamweather.org. And for more information, follow and like Faversham Weather Station on Facebook.
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0: 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It just has to be Stafford's World with Mark Stafford.
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4: Sunday, 27th of September 2026. It will begin dry with bright spells, but gradually becoming cloudier and breezier through the morning. The afternoon will start dry, but rain spreads east with a chance of some heavy spells in places, remaining wet into the evening, then clearing overnight. Still feeling on the warm side with just light winds. Maximum temperature 22 degrees Celsius. So Sunday is looking to be great conditions for the Faversham 10K, starting at the Abbey School, with the temperatures just right and a light wind for the runners. Be there for 10 a.m, finishing around 1 p.m. Radio Faversham be there, cheering on the runners. Come along and join us. Be great to see you there, at the Abbey School field, behind the gym. Outlook for Monday to Wednesday. Monday looks to be a largely dry day, although there is a small chance of some rain in the late morning. Tuesday brings strengthening southerly winds with variable cloud and the odd shower. A much warmer day. Wednesday will be breezy with variable cloud and showery rain, but drier and sunnier by late afternoon and remaining warm. Keep up to date with local weather, head to favershamweather.org. And for more information, follow and like Faversham Weather Station on Facebook.
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Jimmy James and the Vagabonds. Now is the time, getting your decades breakfast underway. Sunday morning, welcome to the oldies that you love to sing along to. 27th of September on the way. We've got your musical memories, your musical birthdays, 1 second wonder, year of fortune, what day is it today, and your lyric game on the way as well. And as it's Sunday, we'll have your thought of the day too. It's Chris Ritz.

Chris Rea, Up the Rear, The Road to Hell on your decades break. I mean, car-wise, calm yourself down, everyone. Let's get into your lyric game then for your Sunday morning. These are the lyrics I've got for you. You hurt me and you make me cry, but if you leave me, I will surely die. What is that song today? Your lyric game for your Sunday morning. I reckon that's easy peasy when you think about it. Have a listen to those lyrics again. You hurt me and you make me cry, but if you leave me, I will surely die.

Happy birthday, Linda Lewis, today, born on this day, 1950. It's Inniskiss. On this day, 1964, the Beach Boys, they made their TV debut on the Ed Sullivan TV show. They sang this one.

0: Silver Lady, David Soul on your Decades Breakfast, and the Beach Boys and I Get Around. It's the oldies you love to sing along to for a Sunday morning. Let's do your Year of Fortune.
1: 1979.
0: Back to 1979. In a moment, I'll play your Squeeze. First up, Supertramp.

right, guys, they should beat the middle part one this morning. Slade, Mama, We're All Crazy Now. And in 1964, number two for the Hollies, and Just One Look. There you go, you bit in the middle part one. Part two in the next hour.

Cats Minarcha and the Sleeping Satellite on your Decades Breakfast. So we're doing your lyric game this morning. Any ideas on the lyrics today? You hurt me and you made me cry, but if you leave me, I will surely die. What is that song today? Any ideas on that one? We'll play that for you shortly.

Big Yellow Taxi, there you go, Joni Mitchell, her version of that song on your Decades Breakfast on this day, 1980. David Bowie, he scored his fourth UK number one album, must have been good, right, his 14th studio album. It was called Scary Monsters, on it was this.

David Bowie, Ashes to Ashes, from his album Scary Monsters back in 1980. What a song, superb. On this day, 1953, Greg Hamm was born and Men at Work.

Jones, Things Can Only Get Better. And happy birthday, Greg Hamm of Men at Work Today, born on this day, 1953. Let's give the answer to your lyric game this morning. You knew this one, didn't you? You hurt me and you make me cry, but if you leave me, I will surely die.

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There's your lyrical answer on your decade's breakfast. Sunday morning, it's the oldies that you love to sing along to on the way for you. Your 1 second wonder in the next hour.

Chas and Dave, oh darling, there ain't no pleasing you on your decade's breakfast. Morning, 27th of September. What day is it today? I don't know, but we'll find out in about 20 minutes' time. Plus, we've got your 1 second on the way.

0: Right, let's check it out then. Today's 1 second. It sounds like this.
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0: Oh, I've been good to you for a Sunday. You should know this one. Any ideas, me dears?
1: Give me the music.
2: Oh, will you

Jesse Banks and Go Now. Our new decade's breakfast, Meatloaf. Happy heavenly birthday to the meat today. Born on this day back in 1947. On this day, 1947, Barbara Dixon was born.

String. Sandy Shaw, Puppet on a String on your Decades Breakfast, and Barbara Dixon, January, February, a morning from Mark Gale. Shall we find out what day it is today?

0: Sunday, 27th of September, it's Crush a Can Day today. 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If your name is Ashton, Kingsley, Shannon, or Zane, today is your day.
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Communards, Don't Leave Me This Way, number one for them back in 1986, and in 1969, a number two for Stevie Wonder, Yes to Me, Yes to You, Yesterday. 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

0: Gary Newman, Cars on your Decades Breakfast for your Sunday morning. On the way then, our thought of the day. The problem is, when you hear that, you know it's the end of the show. We've got great music here all day long, though. No need to switch off, just keep it here. We'll keep you entertained, we'll keep you singing along, like the 1 second wonder. What is the 1 second today?
1: Give me the music!
2: Or will you teach me?
0: Not long left to work out this one. Another 10 minutes and then I'd say you're out of time.

Yes, of course, and So Young on your Decades Breakfast. Chris Farlow and Out of Time. Let's do another musical birthday this morning on this day, 1970. Mark Calderon was born of Colour Me Bad.

for love, Colour Me Bad on your Decades Breakfast, and let's do our final musical birthday this morning. On this day, 1984, happy birthday, Avril Lavigne today.

0: day, Avril Lavigne today, born on this day, 1984. Great singer, never looks happy, that girl, though, does she? But she's made some great songs, hasn't she? There we go, my happy ending.
1: Give me the music!
2: Will you teach me?
0: There you go, that's your 1 second today. What is that? The answer, Mr. Bassman, Johnny Cymbal.

Johnny Cymbal, Mr. Bassman. There you go. There's your 1 second wonder answer this morning. Well done if you got that right. Superb. Can you believe it? Decades Breakfast done again this morning. 2 hours gone. Just like that.

Walkers on the show today, didn't we? How about Chris Farlow, Out of Time? Haven't heard that for ages. Colour Me Bad on the show as well. Played your Chaz and Dave. Ain't No Pleasing You, Darling. A bit of Free as well. And Georgie Fame and the Blue Flames. I'll leave you with today's thought of the day. Don't waste your time on nonsense. Have a great Sunday and a great week.

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4: Sunday 27th of September 2026. It will begin dry with bright spells but gradually becoming cloudier and breezier through the morning. The afternoon will start dry but rain spreads east with a chance of some heavy spells in places. Remaining wet into the evening, then clearing overnight. Still feeling on the warm side with just light winds. Maximum temperature 22 degrees Celsius. So Sunday is looking to be great conditions for the Faversham 10K. Starting at the Abbey School, with the temperatures just right and a light wind for the runners. Be there for 10am, finishing around 1pm. Radio Faversham be there, cheering on the runners. Come along and join us. It'd be great to see you there, at the Abbey School field, behind the gym. Outlook for Monday to Wednesday. Monday looks to be a largely dry day, although there is a small chance of some rain in the late morning. Tuesday brings strengthening southerly winds with variable cloud and the odd shower. A much warmer day. Wednesday will be breezy with variable cloud and showery rain, but drier and sunnier by late afternoon and remaining warm. Keep up to date with local weather, head to favershamweather.org, and for more information follow and like Faversham Weather Station on Facebook.

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spotlighting 1968, the year of the murders of civil rights leader Dr. Martin Luther King and US presidential candidate Senator Robert Kennedy. The year that Soviet troops, backed by other Warsaw Pact nations, invaded Czechoslovakia. And the year that America had a brand new president as Richard Nixon won the US presidential election, 1968. I'm Mark Stafford. Welcome to Stafford's World. It was Linda Ronstadt's first tune that got noticed in the world of music. She was with the band The Stone Ponies in 1968, and that was in the American Top 20 in early 1968. Different drum from The Stone Ponies. Turtles and Eleanor, and we're on our way to a three-hour look at the music of 1968. And this guy was getting big in 1968 off the back of this. He did the Beatles like nobody had ever done them before. He was Joe Cocker.

0: 14,600 naval and air reservists and National Guardsmen from coast to coast have been called up to active duty immediately. President Johnson is putting muscle in his demands that North Korea release the USS Pueblo and her 83 men. It's the first reserve call-up since the Cuban Missile Crisis of 1962 and the largest mobilization of men since the 1961 crisis in Berlin.
1: 1968.

Shining the spotlight on 1968, the Olympic Games take place in Mexico City, and the Beatles spend time in India in meditation with their Indian guru, the Maharishi Mahesh Yogi. 1968, the Box Tops, young Alex Chilton on vocals, one of four American top 40 hits for that band in 1968, and I met her in church, and Joe Cocker, doing the Beatles in a very different way from Ringo's version on the Sgt. Pepper's Lonely Hearts Club Band album, eh? Joe Cocker made it his, didn't he, with that classic version of that. Now, this guy was new to the musical world. He came from Wales. He was a bit of a wizard on guitar. And we got to know him, first of all, with this Dave Edmunds and his band Love Sculpture.

0: I'm Michael Smee, and I'm backing Britain. This rather chauvinistic appeal has recently blossomed over the front pages of the world's press, on television, and on many thousands of these stickers and badges. Well, while industry gathers speed to take advantage of Britain's bold devaluation, at a time when everyone in the land is sensitive to the economic picture, not just the financial pundits, something rather extraordinary has happened. People have taken things into their own hands. Ian Morrison takes up this story for us.
1: A raw winter morning at an engineering works in Portsmouth, Hampshire. Workers always started here at 8 o'clock. Today, these men are clocking in at 7:30, and the extra half hour is voluntary and unpaid. They're just doing it as a personal gesture to help Britain's economy. I asked some factory workers why they were working half an hour a day without pay and what they thought of the idea.
2: Well, I think it'll help the country economically and we hope boost exports.
0: And meanwhile, the five typists who started it off have been offered TV shows, free holidays, blind dates and marriage, and turned them all down. They say they just like working.
3: Stafford's World, 1968.

The streets of most places around the world were not great places to be in the summer of 1968. In France, striking students and workers bring the country to a standstill during weeks of violent demonstrations. And Manchester United become the first English club to win the European Cup, beating Portuguese side Benfica by 4-1. Music-wise, that song was massive around the world, number one just about everywhere in the world, for Tommy James and the Shondells and Moni Moni. And before that, the band Love Sculpture and Sabre Dance, featuring a young Dave Edmonds on guitar with some great guitar work. Now, Robert Knight had written Everlasting Lover earlier in the year, being a big number one in Britain for the band The Love Affair. He also wrote this, done by the Mindbenders, Blessed Are the Lonely.

0: The Beatles Apple organisation opens its offices at 95 Wigmore Street in London. And in Cape Town, South Africa, Dr. Christian Barnard performs the world's second heart transplant. It's 1968. Small Faces doing very well, thank you, in 1968. The Ogden's Not Gone Flake album was out. And so was that as a single earlier in the year. Small Faces and Lazy Sunday. Before that, Mindbenders and A Blessed Are the Lonely. Did nothing at all, but was a good quality single in 1968. Focusing on 1968 and back with more with The Who very shortly.
1: 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We'll be right back in just a minute or two.
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6: Let the waters under the heavens be gathered together into one place, and let the dry land appear, and it was so. And God called the dry land earth, and the gathering together of the waters called he seas. And God saw that it was good. And from the crew of Apollo 8, we close with good night, good luck, a Merry Christmas, and God bless all of you on the good earth.

was one of the instrumentals of the year. Soul coaxing by Raymond Lefevre and his orchestra, Who and Magic Bus as well. They were working on Tommy in the background, but that was to come a year later. So Magic Bus was out on single in 1968. It's Mark Stafford. It's Staff as well, focusing in on 1968. In the second hour, we'll be looking at some of the big rock songs, the second and the third hour, some of the big rock songs, singles and albums from 1968. The year that America appointed Henry Kissinger as its national security advisor, and the film Oliver, based on the hit London and Broadway musical, opened in the US after being released first in England. It went on to become an Academy Award winner for Best Picture for 1968.

0: Please, sir. I want some more.
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2: 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More honors.
3: You got a bigger pocket, Otto.
2: More Academy Awards. The best picture of the year. Here is the Fagin of wild and wicked fun.
4: I'm reviewing the situation.
2: Bill Sykes, the thieving bully. That round bounder, Mr. Bumble.
1: Ain't you a trembling when I speak, Oliver?
2: Oliver, the boy who dared to ask for more. And one of the lovable, laughable characters of all time, the Artful Dodger.
5: He's gonna be a right little Bill Sykes.
2: Oliver, best picture of the year.

They were a talented band, but that was all they scored in terms of top 40 hits in Britain. Nirvana, the original Nirvana, and Rainbow Chaser. Sly and the Family Stone as well there, introducing us to that band with their debut single, Dance to the Music, in 1968. Looking at 1968, 3 hours of the best from 1968 to come. NASA flies two successful Apollo spacecraft missions as part of its progression towards a landing on the moon. And America appoints Henry Kissinger as its national security advisor. And this was a big single in Britain, top five hit for the move.

0: from the summer of 1968, one of the great albums from that summer, Aerial Ballet by Harry Nilsson and I Said Goodbye to Me. Beatles were fans of Harry Nilsson, and so was Kenny Ever as well, played their stuff on the radio in 1968. If you went to the cinema, maybe you might have been watching Planet of the Apes. It could have been Rosemary's Baby, The Thomas Crown Affair. Could have been Stanley Kubrick's 2001 A Space Odyssey, or could even have been Barbara Streisand in Funny Girl.
1: Hello, gorgeous.
2: Columbia Pictures is proud to present Barbara Streisand.
1: Yeah?
3: You're going to be a big star someday, Miss...
1: Bryce, Fanny Bryce.
4: I'd rather be blue.
2: In her Academy Award-winning film debut.
1: The whole world will look at me and be stunned. I'm a Ziegfeld girl.
5: That's exactly what you are.
1: I'm a Ziegfeld girl.
3: Look, why don't we get married?
4: I can make them cry!
2: From legendary producer Ray Stark and four-time Oscar-winning director William Wyler.
3: Wait a minute.
1: No, it's all right. I'm one of the eight beautiful girls, eight.
2: Ready for me, Barbara Streisand, Omar Sharif, Anne Francis, Kay Medford, and Walter Pidgeon. Funny Girl.
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0: first hit single for those guys in 1968, The Marmalade and Loving Things. And Jimi Hendrix was big, wasn't he? Crosstown Traffic from Hendrix from 1968. Looking at the second hour very shortly, we'll be looking into some of the big rock songs, some of the big rock singles from 1968. We'll do that very shortly. Before then, a couple of songs from 1968. Locomotive were a British band from the Midlands, and they turned reggae. It was white reggae with the Locomotive's Rudy in Love. And these guys could certainly do their soul. The masters of great soul music, Sam and Dave, and I thank you.
1: I want him!

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for the next couple of hours, we're checking out some of the big songs of 1968 with a bit of a rock flavour, rock pop, really, for September 1968. I'm Mark Stafford. Welcome to Stafford's World. And as we always do, we begin by looking at some of the songs climbing up the Hot 100 in America. First time we came across this band in 1968 was this song. They were Avant-Garde, and at number 80, a bit of a psychedelic little cult classic single, Naturally Stoned, at number 80 for them. It's-

It's September 1968. The Beatles released their first single on their own Apple label. The single features the 7-minute long Hey Jude, coupled with Revolution. And peace talks in Paris continue to seek an end to the Vietnam War, September 1968. A couple of songs climbing the Hot 100 in America at number 80, The Avant-Garde and Naturally Stoned. And it was Janis Joplin with her band Big Brother and the Holding Company covering the Irma Franklin song from the year before, Piece of My Heart. She did it her way, didn't she? That was at 45, and this was the song that first broke the Creedence Clearwater Revival band into the top 40 in America. Susie Q, cover of the old Dale Hawkins song at number 44.

September 1968, North Korea allows foreign journalists to view members of the crew of the USS Pueblo, which had been captured in January 1968. U.S. Navy Commander Lloyd Butcher and 20 other members of the Pueblo crew of 83 men are displayed at a press conference in Pyongyang. And in London, Brian Jones of the Rolling Stones is fined £50 with £100 in court costs for possession of cannabis. It's September 1968. Creedence Clearwater Revival at 44. Susie Q was the song. That was a cover of an old song. This was a cover of an old song, but only a couple of years old. As we enter the top 10 singles in America at 10, Vanilla Fudge doing Motown their way.

0: The Monkees are on Stereo 8 cartridge tapes.
1: Yeah.
0: And here's how Davy Jones feels about it.
1: Well, as far as sound's concerned, it's like Stereo 8 takes you into a different outlet of sound, into music. It makes you hear every single instrument that's being played on that tape. But with you find that it's like it sounds when you're in your car, that you're in a recording studio with $100,000 worth of equipment, and you know, and you've just got a little Stereo 8 tape there that's doing the same thing for you. It's not only for rock and roll, you see. Don't get me wrong, it's not only the teenagers that can put Stereo 8 in their car. It's for the grown-ups who want to listen to big band orchestras and people like that.
0: All the Monkees' Cold Gems albums are among the more than 700 Stereo 8 cartridge tapes from RCA.
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0: couple of powerful rock classics from September 1968. Vanilla Fudge's You Keep Me Hanging On, cover of the old Supreme song, and Cream, classic from them at number 9, Sunshine of Your Love. And this was at number 8 for The Crazy World of Arthur Brown.
1: I am the God of Hellfire, and I bring you

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So you've got Revolution from the Beatles there at number 7. Crazy World of Arthur Brown and Fire at number 8 as we look down the big songs of September 1968. And at number 6 in the big songs, the big rock songs in America, were the Bee Gees.

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4: Oh. Here she comes again. It's 0 hour. And into battle on another Saturday morning. Won't she ever learn? Yes, you, madam. Haven't you heard?
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8: 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I'm investigating leisurely shopping on Saturday.
9: So am I. Do you know, I've found the most wonderful place to send the youngsters on a Saturday morning. It's the Saturday Morning Cinema Club, and it's open from 9.30 to 12 at the Odeons and Gaumonts. We've only just heard
10: about... Oh, doesn't she go on? I want to see the show. It's fab this week.
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So many great singles, so many great rock classics kicking around in September 1968. Another one of them there. Steppenwolf's classic Born to be Wild was at 5 and it was the Bee Gees at 6. And I've got to get a message to you. September 1968, at the request of the Soviet Union, the Communist Party of Czechoslovakia begins a purge of a list of Czechoslovakian government officials. And The Doors' third album, Waiting for the Sun, becomes a gold record on the day of its release, with over $1 million worth of advance orders in September 1968. Doors did this one, talking of The Doors, but Jose Feliciano did it his way as well at 4, Light My Fire.

A couple of covers back to back as we hit the top four in America from September 1968. Jose Feliciano doing The Doors at four, and it was Joe South's Hush, done also by Billy Joe Royal on a single earlier, but it was rocked up in September 1968 by Deep Purple at number three. Beatles were at two with Hey Jude. We'll hear that later when we do the British countdown of singles. And the number one song in America in September 1968 came from the Rascals.

0: It was top of the pile in America, did absolutely nothing at all in Britain, though. People Gotta Be Free, The Rascals, formerly The Young Rascals, by 68, they were shortened, they got old, and they were simply called The Rascals. People Gotta Be Free, America's biggest single from September 1968. We're going to be checking out the big albums, the big selling rock albums in Britain in September 1968 shortly. But before we get there, two very, very, very good new albums released in September 1968. The first of the two of them, it was Traffic's second album. The album simply called Traffic, and from it, Feeling All Right, very shortly.
1: Stafford's World. And now, a look back at the music of 1968. The Beatles battled the Blue Meanies in the full-length cartoon feature Yellow Submarine.
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2: The forces of good. The Beatles. The forces of evil. Robin, the butterfly stomper. Snapping Turtle Turk. The Apple Bonkers. The arch villain, the Blue Meanie.

0: at John, will you?
1: What's the matter, John, love? Blue meanies?
0: New and blue meanies have been sighted within the vicinity of this theatre. Oh, there's only one way to go out.
1: How's that?
0: Singing! One, two, three,
1: four!

I'm Mark Stafford. It's Stafford's World. 1968 September, Albania withdraws from the Warsaw Pact 3 weeks after the invasion of Czechoslovakia. The Albanian government had ceased participating in Warsaw Pact troop manoeuvres 6 years earlier. And the musical Hair opens at Shaftesbury Avenue in London. It's September 1968. A couple of the new albums, very good, back to back. Within a couple of weeks of each other, we had Traffic's second album called Traffic and Feeling All Right from that, and the Kinks' little mini opera, really. Village Green Preservation Society was the title of the album, and so it was there, the title track. We are the Village Green Preservation Society by the Kinks. And we're on to the Big Ten, the 10 biggest selling rock albums in Britain in September 1968, and the Doors were at 10 with the Waiting for the Sun album.

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You'd have seen the sleeves for all these albums plastered around your local record shops in September 1968. Britain's 10 best-selling rock albums, Doors at 10 with Waiting for the Sun. It was the Crazy World of Arthur Brown album from the Crazy World of Arthur Brown at 9. And Johnny Cash was at 8 with Johnny Cash at Folsom Prison. And that was the Folsom Prison Blues. They were at 8, or he was at 8. Fleetwood Mac were at 7 with Mr. Wonderful. And there were a couple of copies of Wheels of Fire, the album from Cream, around at the time. If you didn't have the money, you could buy the single album. That was at 6, and later on you could buy the double album as well, so you could have the one with all the live stuff on the second album as well, if you were very, very rich. So Fleetwood Mac at 7, Mr. Wonderful, Wheels of Fire by Cream was at 6, the single one album version of that. And the Beach Boys were at 5 with this, the Friends album.

September 1968, US presidential candidate Richard Nixon makes a surprise appearance on the popular Rowan and Martin's Laughing Show to utter the show's catchphrase, "Sock it to me," as the programme opened its second season. And France vetoes Britain's entry into the EEC, the common market, back in September 1968. Looking at the big albums, at 5 it was the Friends album from the Beach Boys, title track from that, and at 4 the classic album In Search of the Lost Chord, the Moody Blues, and the Actor from that. Boogie with Canned Heat was at 3, and the double version of Wheels of Fire by Cream was at 2. Great album at top of the pile, one of my favourite albums of all time, Simon and Garfunkel's Bookends.

September 1968, the US Department of State sends a letter to the Foreign Ministry of the People's Republic of China, proposing that the two nations, then enemies, begin discussing the possibility of establishing diplomatic relations and exchanging ambassadors. 2 days later, to the amazement of the US side, China responds favorably. And Cream announced they will be disbanding after the farewell tour that's just taking place. It is September 1968, and the biggest selling rock and pop album in Britain came from Simon & Garfunkel. It was the Superb Bookends album, and from it, that was the wonderful America. Singles were big in 1968, bigger than albums still, so the singles really meant everything still in 1968. Took a few more years for the album to grow and become more popular than the single. And if you're on the front page of the NME, you think there's a fair chance you would have had a hit, but these guys were on the front page of the NME in September 1968. They were a band from Australia called The Procession, and plastered all over one of the front pages of September 1968's NME was an ad for the band's Procession's Every American Citizen. And at the end of all that, it did nothing at all.

you're clutching your 6 shillings and threepence in your hand and we're looking at the new singles in your record store, you're going into one of those booths to have a listen to some of them. It might just have been some of the songs we're playing here. New single releases in September 1968 in Britain. The band The Honeybus, who'd had a big hit earlier in the year with I Can't Let Maggie Go. Strangely, lead singer Pete Dello had left the band by the time this came out. After the success of I Can't Let Maggie Go, he was nowhere to be seen. Strange thing to do after such a hit. And they continued on, though, and the Honeybus' single Girl of Independent Means on DRAM, the DRAM label, didn't do anything at all in September 1968. And we're into the 10, the big songs, the big 10 rock singles in Britain in September 1968. And the Doors were

We're in September 1968. The South African government cancels the English cricket team's planned tour of South Africa in protest at the inclusion of coloured cricketer Basil D'Oliveira. And a two-tier postal system is introduced into the UK with the arrival of first and second class post in September 1968. These are the hits, the big songs, rock single-wise from September 1968. Doors at 10 with a Hello, I Love You, and Status Quo at 9 with Ice in the Sun. This was a one-hit wonder, but what a great one-hit wonder. Big top 10 hit all around the world for Mason Williams.

We're in September 1968. The Boeing 747, the largest passenger aircraft ever built, was rolled out to the public and the media at an event at Boeing's test facility in Payne Field in Washington. It's the first of the wide-bodied airliners to be referred to as the jumbo jets of the future. And the long-running CBS police drama YE5O premieres on CBS TV in the US and begins a 12th season, 284-episode run in September 1968. Lady Willpower at 6 for Gary Puckett and the Union Gap, and Canned Heat were new to us in 1968 with that one. On the Road Again was the first of a trio of hit singles for them in Britain, and they were at 5, and these guys, the Casuals, were at 4.

Time to count them down, the 10 biggest selling rock singles in Britain from September 1968. Doors are at 10 with Hello, I Love You, and Status Quo at 9 with Ice in the Sun. Mason Williams' Classical Gas was at 8, and Aiming Corners High in the Sky at 7. It was Gary Puckett and the Union Gap's Lady Willpower at 6, and On the Road Again by Canned Heat was at 5. The Casuals were at 4 with Jessamine, and the Beach Boys at 3 with Do It Again. And number 2, we heard it earlier, the Bee Gees, and I've Got to Get a Message to You. And topping the pile, top of the pile in Britain and around the world, Hey Jude.

0: hope you enjoyed some of them, if not all of them, the big ones and some of the interesting ones from 1968 so far, particularly from September 1968, Britain's biggest selling rock single, Hey Jude, from the Beatles. You can drop me a line, by the way, if you want to get in touch. mark@markstafford.co.uk gets you to me by email, or you can go to my Facebook page, simply search for Mark Stafford, or the website markstafford.co.uk. Love to hear from you any of those ways that you fancy. 1968, interesting year. Sadly, music-wise, radio-wise, it was a bit of a struggle because we lost the two Caroline ships, which were towed away in March of 1968, leaving us with a bit of a struggle. We had to listen to Tony Blackburn in the mornings. Nothing else was around. That was tough. I tell you, that was tough. I know Tony's a legend now, but back then, because he'd gone off and joined the BBC before the Pirates had closed, we sort of had a bit of a problem with Tony. So in 68, we had to listen, though. We're not finished yet, though. You think that was it? No, there's more. So many great songs. We've got Three That Got Away to come very shortly. We're back with the first of the three from the band when we return.
1: Stafford's World will be back in a moment. Don't go anywhere.
2: It happens Friday night, August 16th, at the Hollywood Bowl. Yeah!

0: WHJ presents The Young Rascals, Tommy James and the Shondells, and Eric Burton and the Animals. 50 million records worth of talent. Tickets at the Bull, Mutual Agencies, Music City, and Sight and Sound stores.
1: Stafford's World. 19. 19-

The band and I Shall Be Released. Nobody ever had a hit single-wise with I Shall Be Released, but so many people recorded it. Originally done by the band, of course. Just about does it, though, for another Stafford's World. One more to go. If you want to drop me an email, mark@markstafford.co.uk. If you want to get in touch by Facebook, it's simply Mark Stafford. You'll find me there with that. Or it's www.markstafford.co.uk for the website. We're finishing with this. Several people covered this song, Nobody Had a Hit, and it's a good, catchy pop song. These are the Morgan James and Let's Ride.

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3: 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I'm Paul Rudd, and this is the Warm Global Dance Top 20 by Warm, the World Airplay Radio Monitor. 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There's plenty happening this week, so if you're ready, let's go. Okay, before we start the new countdown, let's take a quick look back at the top 10 from last week. At 10, Bebe Rexha and David Guetta, Sad Girls. At 9, Clooney, Prospera and Tristan Henry, Good Girl. At 8, Fisher and Florence Armin, What a Life. At 7, Peggy Goo and Aria Starr, Woman. At 6, Silver Bumper, On Tonight. At 5, James Hype, Serotonin. At 4, Hugo, Imal Angel and Ultranate, Moving to the Sun. At 3, Another and 54 Ultra, Talk to You. At 2, Prospera and Clooney with Free Your Mind. And last week's number 1, Swedish House Mafia and Likely Lee with Happiness Is So Sad.
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0: one place this week to 17 from the Queen of Pop. It's Madonna with Danzateria.
1: Number

This week's number one on the Warm Global Dance Top 20. Holding at the top for another week, it's Swedish House Mafia and Likey Lee with Happiness Is So Sad.

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2: 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Sunday the 27th of August. Faversham 10K Run is on at the Abbey School, and that's from 8am till 2pm. 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Now, live music for a Sunday with the Real Faversham Gigs Guide. Sarah Jane Hassell, star of the West End stage, is singing live at McNaid Hot Barn. That starts at 1pm. The Gamblers, a mix of popular country hits at the Market Inn, starting at 2:30pm. And Loose Change Show Band, a high-energy popular show band playing a great mix, are live at the Quay, starting at 6pm. And of course, you can check out the websites for all these events. thealex.org.uk/events, royalcinema.co.uk/Faversham/out now. And for further details of any of the information or the gigs running across, you can go to the Real Faversham Gigs Guide on the Facebook pages. And of course, the Faversham Gigs Guide also on the Facebook pages. Well, that concludes this week's What's On in Faversham. 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
5: Ladies and gentlemen, the show is about to begin.

70s banger, getting us underway on a Sunday afternoon. Lou Rawls and the Groovy People. And talking of Groovy People, thanks to Rob for the last hour. Does a great show. He's slipped back into his silver and mauve shell suit and he's off down the A2. So see you next week, Rob. Thank you very much for a good hour.

It's a great track, 1966, called Dr. Love by a guy called Bobby Sheen. And the reason for playing that is, one, it's a very, very good record. And two, it came up on my newsfeed, a 45 RPM 7-inch single, original pressing of that, sold last week for £700 in the UK. How about that? So if you've got that in your record collection, if you've got that in your attic, under the stairs, dig it out, you'll be £700 to the good.

It's a guy called Garnet Mims and Stop and Check Yourself, which incidentally was produced by Lloyd Price. Lloyd Price being a big, big hit artist in his own right from America. Used to call him Mr. Personality.

That's a great Cecil Parker and a track called Really, Really Love You from the album Chirpin, which is a decent album back in 1980. So welcome along. Welcome to Radio Faversham. Sunday afternoon, 2 till 4 o'clock. We do it all. We do soul. We do jazz. We do funky jazz. We do funky soul. We do the whole cocktail. And we also play some classics too.

0: possibly one of Diana Ross's greatest ever records, Ain't No Mountain High Enough. And there's only one way to play that record. You just play it as loud as you possibly can.
1: Funky Soul Sunday.

bit of Dr. Villock, whose brother is Hair Flick, no doubt. And before that, Detroit Emeralds from 1973, and I Think of You. So yesterday evening, myself, Lorena, and a couple of the other radio guys went to the Alexander Centre. The big room's not open yet. Sophia and Clyde played in the bar. Rob mentioned it earlier. Absolutely brilliant. Played for about an hour and a half. Nice bit of lounge, jazzy, bluesy, funky stuff. And they're playing at the Bank, the new bar in Court Street, on May the 24th from 5 o'clock. So well worth getting down there to see them. They're very, very good. And then after that, when they finished, I went down to the brewery store and DJ Danfoss was there. He's the Friday night guy here on Radio Faversham. He's the house man, plays all the house music. He was down there and I was the oldest person in there. And you know your age when you walk in, everybody's dancing and jumping around, and somebody says, "Would you like a seat?" Yes, and a few large gins too.

Brand new heavies, dream come true. The other thing about the brewery store last night, Dan was down there. He's got the he's got his massive sound system. Sounds absolutely brilliant. But boy, was it loud. I mean, how do you chat up girls in places like that? I don't know. Probably just use sign language these days.

0: Yeah, hi there, it's John G live in the studio. Good afternoon, Dunk. Listening all the way out there in Francais. It's John G in the studio. Yeah, just come back from the Famisham 10K. It's down live on our Facebook, Instagram, and on MythCloud.
1: It's a brilliant Lisa Stansfield.
0: Yes, it is.
1: A track called Live Together.
0: Brilliant track there, Dunk. I really enjoyed that.
1: This is Charles E. Jones, a track called The New Grooves.
0: Ooh. Right, yeah, so there's me messing about with the studio. I'll give you back to Dunk and his Funky Soul Sunday. But yeah, do check out. We've got the Famisham 10K live event recording, playing running tunes. You can hear the PA in the commentary. Well done to everyone that took part. Until next time, take care, and we'll catch you all later. John G signing out.

Charles E. Jones and the New Grooves. Nice bit of summer jazz for a Sunday afternoon. Right, this will liven you up. T-Connection, Let Yourself Go.

T-Connection, Let Yourself Go. That'll blow the cobwebs off your hangover if you've got one. I haven't. I don't get hangovers anymore. And also, I can stay up quite late. Made it till 10 o'clock last night. So, during the week, came up on Netflix, films you might like to see, like it normally does along the bottom. And up come The Commitments. Probably watch that at least once a year. So, hear from The Commitments. Maybe.

0: Superb. Absolutely great film. And that's Andrew Strong, the lead singer of the Commitments Band and Try a Little Tenderness. And he's still touring. If you look on YouTube, you can see some stuff he's doing. Does some theatres up and down the country, one man show with his band. So still going good. Great sound, great voice. Right, this is the Funky Soul Sunday, home of JP at 3.
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0: And another great choice.

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1: Another great choice for JP at three. And that's Fever. Now, he did ask for the Peggy Lee version, but I pulled rank because it's my show and I can do that. That's by a lady called Gwyneth Herbert, which is a really, really nice jazzy version. So hope you enjoyed that. More from JP at three next week. Funky Soul.

There's a few people done a version of that over the years. One of them, Rod Stewart. I'm not a big Rod Stewart fan, but his version of that isn't too bad at all. But if you want the best, stick with the originals. Isley Brothers, This Old Heart.

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That's the Temptations and a great track called The Joneses. And the 12-inch surgery mix. Don't know quite what the 12-inch surgery mix means. Perhaps it means you sit in a surgery and wait 3 hours before you see someone. I don't know. Right. Kenny Thomas, Fooling Around.

the great Teddy Pendergrass and Set Me Free. And that's one of those records that you just have to play it loud as you can. Starts off very slow and then builds and builds and builds like mini opera. And you just need it loud. Just turn it up, both speakers, if you've got two.

So Jones Girls and This Feeling's Killing Me. Hope you're enjoying the mix of music today. I try to mix it up as much as we possibly can, giving it that soulful vibe on a Sunday afternoon. And if you want to listen to any other stuff on Radio Faversham, tune in through the week. Some great stuff on. Something for everyone almost every day of the week. For instance, Wednesday's the Midweek Groove with the brilliant Lorena Moody. She really knows her stuff. Thursday night, DJ Wooderson with some of the best house stuff that you'll ever hear. And again, Friday night, before that, Becky Jones on a Friday afternoon with the Sound of the Musicals. And then DJ Danfoss, Friday night. He was the guy who was down at the brewery store last night with his sound system. He's pretty amazing. He knows his stuff as well. And then there's Lauren Moonsey on Saturday afternoon playing similar music to what I do. She has different themes. Yesterday was some theme where it was alternative versions of songs. So I listened to that for the last hour or so. Really, really good. And then you got me on a Sunday with the nonsense that I do every week. So stay tuned and tune in when you can.

It's a track called Good Love by Rome Jeffries. And that's just about it. We're just about done. Just coming up to 4 o'clock. Thanks very much for listening. Lots of new listeners in today. Good to have you along. Hope you enjoyed the music. Hope you enjoy what we do here at Radio Feversham on a Sunday afternoon. Leave you with Francis Nero and Some Footsteps Following Me. Thanks for listening. Thanks for your support. See you next week, 2 o'clock.

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4: 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P is for prepare, being prepared for any weather. 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
11: 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We've got plenty more where that came from this afternoon. But what have you been up to? I hope you've had a good week. It's been extremely busy in my life.

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So, of course, you can tune in and enjoy that. Have you been listening to the charts? Do you listen to the modern music? I don't know, but you'll hear a lot of different styles of music during my show. So do enjoy.

0: back to back. That's what we want this afternoon. No matter really what you're doing, it's about listening to that music, chilling out, dancing, celebrating, whatever you might be doing.
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Coming up on Radio Faversham during the week, well, we've got the breakfast show, which is absolutely superb. You've heard Mark. There's a couple of hours there every morning just playing some great music, getting us all up and ready for the day. And we've got more great music as we go through this afternoon.

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1: 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Not forgetting this one. 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

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Why it's a greased lightning.

of course, we've got the top five coming up towards the end of the show, up about 6:45 this evening. So, of course, you can tune in and enjoy that. Have you been listening to the charts? Do you listen to the modern music? I don't know, but you'll hear a lot of different styles of music during my show. So do enjoy.

Of course, at Radio Faversham, we play a wide variety of music, varying from classical through to disco. Obviously, we've got party music. We've got the Sound Lab on a Saturday with Jim Garrett. We've got, obviously, my Sunday Soundwave. Here we are. Hello. How are you? This is Rob. We've got Midweek Groove with Lorena. Which of those do you tune into? There is so much choice here at Radio Faversham.

0: So that leaves us with the top five. I'm just going to play these back to back in order. So from five down to one. Obviously, we've got some amazing tunes here. And again, some of them sticking around and have been for several weeks, even over 12 months now. So it's really, really great.
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0: 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That just leaves me to play out the number one. Have a great week. I'll see you next Sunday.
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7: Greetings and welcome to this week's edition of Reggae Through the Decades. So let's start this week's show with a track from Mr. Laurel Aitken, released in 1960. The song is called Boogie in My Bones. It's a Jamaican R&B song, and the song made number one on the Jamaican charts. Here comes Laurel Aitken with Boogie in My Bones.

It's a classic track from Roy and Patsy. It was released in 1962 and it's called My Happy Home, recorded with top producer Lyndon Pottinger in 1962. Roy being Roy Panton, born in the parish of Kingston, and Patsy Millicent Todd, born in Fletcher's Land, West Kingston. Of course, both Roy and Patsy recorded with other artists and both had many hits in the 60s. So let's hear this track, My Happy Home, from Roy and Patsy.

next we have from 1963 a group called the Schoolgirls with Live Up to Justice. This song was produced by Prince Buster and backed by his studio musicians Prince Buster's All-Stars and released on his record label Voice of the People. But it was released here on the Blue Beat record label. So here comes the Schoolgirls with Live Up to Justice.

now we have a great track from 1965. It's by the group The Clarendonians, who were a 17-year-old Peter Austin and an 11-year-old Fitzroy Ernest Wilson. It's their debut release, which was called A Day Will Come, and it was recorded and produced with Leslie Kong at Federal Studios. Now, Peter and Ernest both come from Hayes in the Clarendon Parish of Jamaica, and they were hugely successful in talent contests. The duo had many hits, working with top producers like Duke Reed at Treasure Isle and Mr. Clement Dodd at Studio One. So here comes A Day Will Come from the Clarendonians.

Now we've got our instrumental. It's a Scar instrumental from Don Drummond and the Scatterlights called Man in the Street, that was recorded in 1965 with Clement Dodd on his Studio One record label. Well, Don Drummond was a Jamaican trombonist and composer. He was one of the original members of the Scatterlights and he composed many of their tunes. Don was also recognised as one of the world's best trombonists in the world, and he attended the famous Kingston's Alpha Boys School. In 1966, Don Drummond was convicted of murdering his 23-year-old lover, Anita Margarita Malfood, and he passed away 3 years later, age 37, in the mental asylum that he was sentenced to. So, let's play Man in the Street from the legendary Don Drummond and the Scatterlights.

Now, from 1966, we got the debut single from Mr. Bob Andy called I've Got to Go Back Home. Bob was a Jamaican reggae vocalist and songwriter, and he is widely regarded as one of Jamaica's most influential songwriters. Born Keith Anderson in Kingston, Jamaica, Bob emerged as a solo star in 1966 with the smash hit I've Got to Go Back Home, a song which has been a much-loved anthem. He has served his singing and songwriting apprenticeships with the legendary vocal group The Paragons, which he founded with Tyrone Evans and Howard Barrett. And as one of Studio One's leading lights, Bob worked closely with Jackie Mittoo on many of the label's seminal sounds. Besides writing songs for himself, which have become reggae standard hits, Bob contributed writing for many artists who were at Studio One. So here comes I've Got to Go Back Home from the legendary Bob Andy.

classic rock steady track next from 1967. It's the Paragons and Happy Go Lucky Girl, recorded with Arthur Duke Reed at Treasure Isle Records, where the backing musicians were Tommy McCook and the Supersonics. The Paragons in 1967 were Garth Evans, John Holt and Howard Barrett. The Paragons scored many rocksteady hits in the period, and this is a classic. It's called Happy Go Lucky Girl, and here come the Paragons.

now time to feature the legendary Jamaican vocalist Slim Smith and a track from 1968 called Everybody Needs Love that was recorded with Henry Robinson at Beverly Records and released on the Unity record label. Now, Slim Smith either sang solo or as part of the group The Techniques or even as a member of the Uniques. In 1966, Slim Smith commenced recording for Prince Buster and Cox on Dodd, the main rivals to Arthur Duke Reed's Treasure Roll. His Studio One recordings brilliantly highlight his passionate, soulful voice, which had an almost manic edge, and confirmed him as one of Jamaica's greatest vocalists. And the track we're going to play you from Slim Smith, called Everybody Needs Love, was an instant hit for him. So, here it comes, right now.

time now for a cover version. We're into 1970 and it's a classic song from Mr. Desmond Dekker. The song in question is called You Can Get It If You Really Want. It was released in 1970 with that producer Leslie Kong at Beverly Records. Now the songwriter is Mr. Jimmy Cliff, who also released at the time, approximately 2 weeks earlier, his version than Desmond's, but it was Desmond's version that made number two on the UK single charts. The song also featured in the 1970 film The Harder They Come, but it was sung by the original songwriter Jimmy Cliff. So it's 1970, here comes Desmond Dekker and You Can Get It If You Really Want.

Now we got a track here from the Pioneers with a song that was written by Jimmy Cliff that made number 5 in the UK singles charts, which was the best position of all their songs the Pioneers released. It was 1971. The song in question is called Let Your Yeah Be Yeah, and the song was written by Jimmy Cliff. But Jimmy actually did release his own version some 4 years later in 1975. Now, the lyrics to the song Let Your Yeah Be Yeah is based on the Gospel of Matthew from the New Testament of the Bible. And the Pioneers were made up of Sidney Crooks, Georgia Guard and Jackie Robinson. So here comes the Pioneers and Let Your Yeah Be Yeah.

Coming up next, we have a track from 1971. It is a cover version of the Crispy and St. Peter's song Pied Piper that in 1966 was covered by Rita Marley in a ska reggae style. Well, it's 1971 and this time it's Bob Andy and Marcia Griffiths as Bob and Marcia. The song comes off the album simply titled Bob and Marcia, and it was a follow-up single to the earlier hit they had called Young, Gifted and Black that was also a cover version. This song, The Pied Piper, only reached number 11 on the UK singles charts. It was recorded with Harry Johnson of Harry J Records, but shortly after this hit, the duo split up, citing inadequate financial rewards, and they returned to having solo careers. So here comes Bob and Marcia and The Pied Piper.

now we're entering 1973, and it's time for a classic track from Mr. Bob Marley and the Wailers. Well, the song's taken off their inspirational album called Catch a Fire, and the track in question is called Baby, We've Got a Date, Rock It. This song was the first single to be released off the album in May of 1973, and the Wailers toured the UK to promote the album, and their first appearance was on John Peel's Top Gear radio show, broadcasted on BBC's Radio 1. So here comes Bob Marley and the Wailers and Baby, We've Got a Date.

Now we're going to have a track from Dandy Livingston with the song Big City that was a follow-up to his Susan Beware of the Devil. Now, Dandy actually recorded under several aliases. He recorded under Dandy, Bobby Thompson, Brother Dan, Boy Friday, and Dandy Livingston. And musically, he was also involved in the Brother Dan All-Stars, the Israelites, the Musical Doctors, the Rubber Dubs, to name a few. And this song actually made number 30 on the UK singles charts. So here comes Dandy Livingston and Big City.

0: In 1974, Ken Booth had a sensational number one song with Everything I Own, a cover version of a song by Bread. But he followed it up with another single called Crying Over You. This song, however, did not emulate the previous song, but it did make number 11 on the UK singles charts. In the UK reggae charts, it topped them just like the previous song. So from 1974, here comes Ken Booth with Crying Over You.
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now. We're going to hear from the Mighty Diamonds. It's 1976, and the song is called Have Mercy. Now, the song came off the famous inspirational albums from the Mighty Diamonds of that year called Right Time, and it was recorded with Mr. Producer Joseph Hu Kim at Channel One Studios, with the musicians being the famous Revolutionaires. It was also the Mighty Diamonds' debut single here in the UK. So here comes Have Mercy from the Mighty Diamonds.

Now we're going to hear 96 Degrees in the Shade. It was the second album by the Jamaican reggae group Third World, released on Island Records in 1977. The full title of the track is 1865 with 96 Degrees in the Shade in brackets. It refers to the year of the Morant Bay Rebellion, headed by the Baptist deacon and preacher Paul Bogle. Although the rebellion failed, the song makes clear that Bogle's actions reverberated across Jamaican history. The song has simmering rootsy beat, subtle infectious melodies, and lovely guitar work with potent lyrics. The album introduced two new band members to the group. They were Willie Root Stewart on drums and lead singer William Clark, known as Bunny Ruggs. The remainder of the group were Michael Ibo Cooper, Stephen Cat Corr, Irving Carrot Marshall, Richard Richie Daly. So we're going to have 96 Degrees in the Shade by Third World.

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6: 1981, and we now have Pluto Shevrington. Pluto had a string of hits in the 70s with tracks like I Man Bitter, Dat, Ram Goat Liver and Your Honour. But in 1981 saw the re-release of the song Your Honour. It was originally recorded with Paul Currie as producer at his Federal Studios, and the song Your Honour reached number 19 on the UK singles charts. So here comes Pluto Shevrington and Your Honour.

From 1982, we're going to play you a UK reggae chart number one from Freddie McGregor with the song Big Ship. The backing musicians are the legendary Roots Radix. The track was mixed by the scientists and produced by producer Linville Thompson, and all recorded at Channel One Studios. So here it is, a UK reggae chart number one from 1982, Mr. Freddie McGregor and the track Big Ship.

Now it's time to play you some Jamaican lovers rock from the reggae artist who's had quite a few UK number ones. Mr. Rudy Thomas originally started out working for producer Joe Gibbs as an engineer, running and arranging recordings, providing backing vocals, and he also recorded a few singles there, cover versions of songs like Dobby Dobson's Loving Pauper, which was voted Jamaica's Song of the Year in 1978. He's enjoyed some UK reggae chart number ones, Just One Moment Away in 81, a duo with Susan Cadogan in 83 called You Know How to Make Me Feel So Good, and this one as well, bang in the middle from 1982. This is Rudy Thomas and Key to the World.

Time now for another British reggae group from Birmingham, and this time we're going to have UB40. We're going to play you their UK chart hit that got to number 9 in the UK charts, called If It Happens Again, and it stayed in the charts for 8 weeks. Well, the song was written as the group's response to Margaret Thatcher of the Conservative Party's victory in the 1983 UK elections. It contains the line, "If it happens again, I'm leaving. I pack my things and go. I won't say I told you so." And it's considered a protest song of the period. So get ready. Here comes UB40 with If It Happens Again.

Coming up next, we've got a British lovers rock artist born Audrey Lichmore, better known to the reggae world as Sister Audrey. She recorded at Arawa Records with the producer The Mad Professor, and the song we're going to hear is called I Love You from 1985. Now, the song was written by Linda Creed and Tom Bell and originally recorded by The Stylistics in 1971. Sister Audrey made her first mark on the reggae music scene as a solo artist in 1982, releasing the Roots reggae song English Girl, and her success launched her career of live touring in 1983, starting in Britain and Europe with the Mad Professor and the Arawa Posse. So here it comes, Sister Audrey and I Love You.

coming up next from 1987 is Judy Boucher and her big hit called Can't Be With You Tonight. Judy was born in St. Vincent in the Caribbean. She's a reggae R&B singer, and her debut release was in 1985 with a song called Dreaming of a Little Island. She started out in her brother's band called Jack and the Beanstalks, and then she went on to be a solo singer. Her debut single, like I said, was called Dreaming of a Little Island. That went to number one in the Jamaican reggae charts, and the Jamaican Tourist Board decided to use it as a theme tune. But of course, her big hit came with Can't Be With You Tonight. That was a worldwide hit in 1987. On the UK singles charts, number two, but of course in the UK reggae charts, it made number one. So here comes Judy Boucher and Can't Be With You Tonight.

Coming up next, we have the British reggae artist Maxi Priest. Well, this track comes from 1987. It was a UK reggae chart number one with a song called Let Me Know. Now, the producer on this is Angus Gale, where he was the drummer of Aswad, and the backing musicians quite possibly might be Aswad. So here it comes, Maxi Priest and Let Me Know.

Coming up next, we've got a cover version of a Sting song by Edmund Carl Aitken, otherwise known as Shinehead, a English-born Bronx, New York-raised Jamaican reggae singer, toaster, rapper. Now, he covered this song that was a big hit for Sting, but it also was a big hit for Shinehead. The song was originally called The Englishman in New York, but in 1993, Shinehead relabeled it to Jamaican in New York, and it is one of his biggest hits to date. So here is Shinehead and Jamaican in New York.

Now, from 1994 comes a Dennis Brown song called To Be My Lover. To Be My Lover. Grammy nominated album called. Coming up now, we got Dennis Brown with a track from 1994 called To Be My Lover, which was a Grammy nominated off the album Light My Fire. The song was originally a Gregory Isaacs song called My Only Lover that was released in 1972. So here comes Dennis Brown and To Be My Lover.

British lovers rock singer from Birmingham, known as Bitty McLean. He had such a huge successful solo career covering other people's songs, and one of his most popular songs was that of the big hit in 1993 that was a cover version of the Fats Domino song It Keeps Raining Tears From My Eyes. Here's Mr. Bitty McLean.

one of Bitty McLean's chart toppers there in the shape of It Keeps Raining. We're then going to take a look at 1996. Now, this song spent the most weeks for the whole decade at number one in the Black Echoes reggae charts. 18 weeks at number one for Beresford Hammond and a song called Over You from 1996.

Coming next, we've got a great track from Mr. Frankie Paul, known for his lovers rock, dancehall, reggae songs. He was born Paul Blake. He was born blind, and he's dubbed Jamaica's answer to Stevie Wonder. He recorded proficiently during the 80s, where he recorded songs with every known producer in every known studio in Jamaica. Now, he recorded this cover version of a Lionel Richie song, which was called Stuck on You. It uses the love bump rhythm, and it appeared on his 1996 album called Reggae Max. So, here is Mr. Frankie Paul and Stuck on You.

0: And that just about wraps up another edition of the show. So firstly, may I thank you for listening. Do hope you enjoyed the show, and I look forward to your company again, same time, same place, next week. So until then, this is the last track of the show, and it's going to be from 1998, from Anthony B., born Keith Blair, a Jamaican DJ and a member of the Rastafarian movement. It was during his youth that his favourite singers were reggae legends Bob Marley and Pila Tosh, who influenced his own style. And Anthony B debuted as a DJ for the local sound system, the Shaggy High Power sound system. He collaborated with Little Devon and made his debut single called The Living Is Hard in 1993. And he tried many producers before joining Richard Bell. So we're going to end the show with this track from 1998. It's called Happy Have a Queen. And here comes Anthony B. Goodbye from me. And thank you for listening.
1: Order. Hail Emperor A. Selassie I. Hail Queen Amiga, the mother of Irisha. Well, from your natural man, a child from creation. It's Anthony B. Booking the dancehall style. Anthony B. alongside Twitch the veterans.

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Hello and welcome to the Country Music Zone here on your favourite radio station. Yes, it's me, Mel Williams, in the hot seat for the next 55 minutes or less. But great to have your company this morning, this afternoon or this evening. You've heard, of course, us kick off with BR549er and Cherokee Boogie, followed by Alan Jackson and the Ace of Hearts. A request, you played it a few weeks ago, Mel, could you please play it again? Well, that's what I'm here for, and if you're into country, well, enjoy the next 50 minutes or so. Here comes Chet Atkins and a thing called Tiger Rag. This'll get your feet tapping.

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2: Yes, we certainly are your country music station. And coming up next, we've got maybe a couple of new songs that you may not heard before here on the Country Music Zone. The first one is by Brett Paisley. And then we've got one from Buck Owens. So don't go anywhere.

Brad Paisley, and he's caught all the fish, apparently, here on the Country Music Zone with your host, me, Mel Williams. Yes, and I've got a new singer too. Many of us, you probably have not heard of him, but I'll see if I can pop it in at the end of the programme. It's called, or the singer is called, John R. Cockburn. So have a listen out for that, but that will be at the end. Here comes Buck Owens, as promised. I'll catch you when you fall.

0: playing the best country music. I love you,
1: country. And it's always good to hear some new songs coming through on the Country Music Zone. And if you'd like to contact me, why not keep an eye on the Facebook and you'll find me on there. Otherwise, melwyn.williams@hotmail.co.uk. You can contact me there as well. Next song is by Kane Brown. Like I love country music. Well, I do, actually.
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0: 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Playing your country
1: favourites. We certainly do. And of course, now it's time for the late Dolly Parton to sing a song to us. This one's called Together You and I. Came off her Better Day album in, I think it's about 2011. Yes, I played it for a little while, I must admit. Here we come then, Dolly Parton, Together You and I.

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1: I'm sure we played a few of your long-term favourites here on the Country Music Zone. And, well, we're going to leave it to the girls now. This next song is by someone we all know, Shania Twain. Yes, Man, I Feel Like a Woman is sung by her, who's a Canadian singer-songwriter, of course. And this song comes from her third studio album called Come On Over, which was out, I think, in about 1997. It was written by her and her longtime collaborator and then husband Robert John Large, who also produced the track. The song was released first to North American country radio stations in March of 1999 as the eighth single from the album, and it was released worldwide later the same year. Man, I Feel Like a Woman is a country pop song with lyrics about female empowerment. Empowerment, yes, and remains one of her biggest hits nationwide or even worldwide. Shania Twain.
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1: Shania Twain and Man, I Feel Like a Woman. One of her favourite songs. Hilda Hayes on the way, and this is her version of Blanket on the Ground. Coming next. Now, I do like this version, I must admit.

0: 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Playing your country
1: favourites. And of course, that was Joy Adams, singer and, of course, radio presenter of country shows as well. Yeah, thanks. Thanks, Joy, for sending that one in to us here on your favourite radio station. I've got a song now by John R. Cockburn. And if you have heard the show before, you wouldn't have heard this one. And that's for sure. This one's called High Horse.

John R. Coburn there and High Horse here on the Country Music Zone. Well, we're running out of time. Maybe time to squeeze two more little tunes in. I'm sure we're going to hear a lot more of John R. Coburn. Here's Jerry Guthrie, the last one of the show.

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3: The Steve Bishop Show is ready to depart. 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
4: This is a story about an ordinary teddy bear. When he was made, they found something wrong with him and threw him away like a piece of rubbish into an old dark storeroom. Then, from outer space, a spotty man brought him to life with his cosmic dust. He took him to a magic cloud where Mother Nature gave him special powers. That bear became Super Ted.
5: They do the same thing with radio presenters, you know. Super Ted. You can blame my wife for that one.

bad. Well, look, I've had 7 days since my last effort, and so this is what I have for you to come. Meatloaf, Barbara Dixon, Mark Bolan, Phil Oakey, Sting, Don McLean, Lindsay Buckingham, there in the birthday file, a mid-70s record of its time that just made, or just missed rather, our top 40. Some may say, fortunately, by a German chap who was huge back there then, that's the Steve Bishop Aldi. The 90s choice comes from the remnants of 80s group Pale Fountains, stalled at twos 1966 and 1975. And from Alan Riddell in Ramsgate, he said, Steve, I heard you play Jeremy Pacemakers in the birthday file last week. Any chance you could please play Girl on a Swing from 1966? It didn't chart in the UK, but was a hit in the USA. Alan, fortunately for you, I haven't put away the greatest hits CD from last week, so why the heck not?

If you bought Queen's Radio Gaga back in 1984, as many people did, then you'd have found that on the B-side. It was a song that had been recorded a couple of years earlier during the Hot Space sessions, but it would have stood out like a sore thumb on that album, and they didn't put it on the works either. It just remained a B-side, which is a bit of a shame, because I think that's one of their cracking tracks. Queen and I Go Crazy, Jerry and the Pacemakers before that, and the Moody Blues and Nana Cherry starting it all off, and Gene Pitney is the first of our stalled at two tracks.

It was February 1975, Glitter Band at 2 with Goodbye My Love, Pilot outstaying at number 1 with January, and before that, July 1966, Gene Pitney at number 2, not getting any high with Nobody Needs Your Love, Kinks number 1 then, Sunny Afternoon, that makes up, stored at 2 for this week, and to the birthday file, with a bit of Status Quo.

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3: 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I'm here on Radio Faversham for 2 hours every Tuesday evening from 7, checking out some of the dance and disco music from our 4 featured years. We'll experience firsthand how the music has evolved over the decades and discover a bit more about the music and the people who made it. So I'll catch you on Tuesday evening from 7.

And that was one of his less dramatic recordings, Remembering Meatloaf, born Marvin Lee Day in Dallas, 27th of September 1947, died in 2020. He enjoyed worldwide success and record sales in excess of 100 million thanks to his Bat Out of Hell releases, which still sell loads today. He won a Grammy for Best Rock Solo Performance with I'd Do Anything for Love, But I Won't Do That, and he appeared in many films and TV shows as well. You took the words right out of my mouth there. And he got to number 33 here in June 1978. Happy birthday to Barbara Dixon, who was born in Dunfermline, 27th of September 1947. The very popular entertainer has four top 20 hits, including a number one duet with Elaine Page. She has 28 studio albums to her name and was awarded an OBE for services to music in 2002. She's also acted on stage and on TV as well. She's playing a few Scottish tour dates at the end of October. And her version of Mike Batt's Run Like the Wind, which he produced for her, was a non-charting single from her 1982 All For A Song LP.

a slightly aged Shane Fenton. Either way, he was born Bernard Drury in Muswell Hill in North London on the 27th of September 1942, died 12 years ago. His stage and screen career spanned over half a century. He took over the persona and vocals of 1970s leather-clad creation Alvin Stardust when original performer Pete Shelley had no interest in performing live, just as the first single, My Cuckoo, started rising up the charts. Over a decade earlier, he was Shane Fenton, fronting early 60s Mansfield rock and roll group The Fentones. Good Love Can Never Die got to number 11 in February 1975. Also remembering Linda Lewis, born Linda Ann Fredericks in West Ham in East London on the 27th of September 1950. She died 3 years ago. A backing vocalist for the likes of David Bowie, Cat Stevens, Steve Harley and Rod Stewart. She had a 5-octave vocal range and appeared live at the first Glastonbury concert in 1970. She had a handful of 70s top 40 hits, including this one, a cover of Van McCoy's Baby I'm Yours, and number 33, April into May in 1976.

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1: I thought it was Brooke Benton, but no, it isn't. That was Benjamin Earl Nelson. Went by the name of Ben E. King, born 28th of September 1938 in North Carolina. Died back in 2015, a soulful R&B singer. He was one of the principal lead singers of vocal group The Drifters before going solo and co-writing his worldwide hit Stand By Me, one of his lesser played tracks there, and more. We got to number 38 here, September into October 1961. Also remembering Jim Diamond, another fella no longer with us, unfortunately. Born 28th of September 1951 in Glasgow, and he died 11 years ago. Lead singer with early 80s synth pop band PhD, who went on to have further success as a solo singer, topping the UK charts in 1984 with I Should Have Known Better. He also recorded the theme to the TV show Boone. No talking over the intro of this. This is too good. I Won't Let You Down, number three for 3 weeks in May 1982.

East London girl Helen Shapiro, born Bethnal Green, 28th of September 1946. Happy 80th birthday to the pop and jazz singer of the early 60s with her distinctive contralto voice and two number one hits among her 11 chart entries, making her one of Britain's most successful singers of that era. Little Miss Lonely got to number 8 July into August in 1962. 29th of September, Jerry Lee Lewis was born in Louisiana, 1935. He died 4 years ago. The pioneer of rock and roll and rockabilly lived a tempestuous and controversial life. A flamboyant pianist in his day with many gold records and Grammys to his name, made his first recordings at Sun Records in Memphis in 1956. His cover of Ray Charles' What Did I Say? Number 10 for 2 weeks, May into June 1961.

down from Jerry Lee to Johnny Mathis with a birthday to the 30th of September 1935 in Gilmer, Texas. Makes him 91. Wow. Started his career as a singer of standards back in the 50s and became popular as an album artist. Described as a romantic singer, his discography includes Brazilian, soul, show tunes, rhythm and blues, and as you're about to hear, disco. He received a Grammy Lifetime Achievement Award in 2003, and this comes from his The Best Days of My Life LP. It's the remixed single version of Gone, Gone, Gone. Got to number 15 here in September 1979.

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55 years on, that just still sounds so good, doesn't it? Thank you, Mark Bolan, who was born Mark Field in Stoke Newington, North London, 30th of September 1947. Singer, songwriter, guitarist, poet, lead singer with pioneers of the glam rock movement, T-Rex, and star of his own British TV series as well. He was tragically killed in a car accident in southwest London in 1977. A fortnight short of his 30th birthday, he had 4 UK number ones and another 7 top 10 hits during his early 70s peak. Jeepster, well, that was number 2 for 5 interrupted weeks, and end of November 71, just into the new year of 1972. I think that was Benny Hill's fault. Blame him. Him and Slade as well. 2nd of October, Phil Oakey, born in Hinckley in Leicestershire, 1955. Singer, songwriter, producer, lead singer and co-founder of 80s and 90s synth pop band Human League, and responsible for the multi-million selling single Don't You Want Me. It was number 1 in both the US and UK, where it's the 28th biggest selling single of all time. I was never going to play that. Far too obvious. Every station in the world plays that. Instead, I've gone for this one, Human, and number 8 in the UK charts in September 1986.

Always one of my favourite Police tracks, that. Shame they fade it out there. Happy birthday, Sting, you CBEU. He was born Gordon Sumner in Moors End, Tyne and Wear, 2nd of October 1951. An actor and musician, he was principal songwriter, lead singer and bassist for the new wave rock band The Police before launching his solo career in the mid-80s. He has 17 Grammys, a Golden Globe, an Emmy and 3 Brits, record sales of over 100 million. He's done all right, hasn't he, really? The Bed's Too Big Without You, a non-charting single from the Regatta de Blanc LP of 1979, and I think they released it as part of a six-pack EP the following year, and it finally got into the charts that way. Also with the birth date of the 2nd of October, David Somerville, born in Ontario, Canada, 1933. He died in 2015. Co-founder and lead singer of Canadian vocal quartet The Diamonds. American chart regulars in the second half of the 50s, interpreting and introducing rhythm and blues vocal group music to a wider pop music audience. Only one of their songs troubled our charts, Little Darling. 17 weeks on the charts here, number 3 in July 1957. And then some 4 weeks later, climbed back up to number 3 again in August 1957.

rarity there from Don McLean, born New York, 2nd of October 1945. World-renowned singer-songwriter and guitarist, will be remembered forever for his epic American Pie. Surprisingly, one of only five UK chart singles he's had here in the UK. Two of them were number ones. There was a cover of Roy Orbison's Crying and his tribute to the artist Vincent van Gogh. That was Fool's Paradise, a minor American and Canadian hit in 1974 from his Playing Favourites LP. 3rd of October, happy birthday to Chubby Checker, born Ernest Evans in South Carolina, 1941, makes him 85 not out, a rock and roll singer of the early 60s who popularised many dance styles, including the twist. Here he is with Dee Dee Sharp. They took Slow Twisting to number 23 in the UK charts, April into May 1962.

She's known as P.P. Arnold, but she was actually born Patricia Ann Cole in Los Angeles, 3rd of October 1946. It's our second 80th birthday after Helen Shapiro. She was a soul singer who backed Ike and Tina Turner in the 60s. She moved to London and, encouraged by Mick Jagger, recorded as a solo artist and had four UK hits during the latter part of that decade. Cat Stevens' song's first cut is the deepest, got to number 18 for her in June 1967. She shares a birthday with Lindsey Buckingham, who was born in California, 3rd of October 1949. Guitarist, vocalist and songwriter, he's released solo albums and also teamed up with then partner Stevie Nicks, and they both went on to join a rejuvenated post-Peter Green Fleetwood Mac in the 70s. He was dismissed, though, from the group some 8 years later. This is Trouble, a number 31 single here in January 1982. It had been number one in Australia and top 10 in America and Canada the following year. And I love the intro on this.

could I only get to number 31 here? Such a great record. I mean, really. Other musical birth dates this week include Poco and Eagle, Timothy B. Schmidt, Otis Williams of The Temptations, Julie Andrews, she's 91 and still going, same age as Johnny Mathis, Mike Rutherford, Mariska Veras of Shocking Blue, Bachman Turner Overdrive's Randy Bachman, Stevie Ray Vaughan, Donny Hathaway, Frankie Lehman, and Eddie Cochran, who was born in Minnesota in 1938 on the 3rd of October, and he died back in 1960. A keen musician, he played piano, bass and drums, he experimented with multi-track recording, distortion techniques and overdubbing. His image as a sharply dressed, handsome young fella with a rebellious attitude captured the stance of the 50s rocker, and in his premature death achieved iconic status. Something else got to number 22 in October 59. Steve Bishop holding on its way next.

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Especially finishing a song. Especially when he could have finished it. Been a lot more effective, wouldn't it? I'm not play a lot of Cliff, but he'd have a lot of hits, and lots of people contact me and say, play Cliff. So I do. So there. I don't think I've ever been asked to play this before from the 1990s. Good excuse as any to play it. So here it is.

a load of shack. That really is a shack. Brothers Mick and John Head, they formed Shack in Liverpool in 1987 from the dying embers of 1980s cult band The Pale Fountains. The group had various lineup changes and challenges, including the loss of early recordings in a studio fire. Despite that, they released critically acclaimed albums on and off. Comedy was on HMS Fable, another track that struggled for airplay on daytime radio anyway. So a 2-week appearance with a high of 44 in June 1999 is pretty respectable. Pale Fountains briefly reunited in the 2000s, and Mick is now involved with his Red Elastic Band. I gave it up for music and a Red Elastic Band. This week's Nice in the 90s, that was Shack and Comedy. Now, what on earth is this?

Rafael Acara and Congregation Softly Whispering I Love You. Old Record Club at hotmail.co.uk if you want to get in touch, send us an email. Thanks very much for your company. Do it all again same time next week. I'm going to finish with this wonderful record from Bucks Fizz. Ta-da now.

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2: 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Sunday the 27th of August. Faversham 10K Run is on at the Abbey School, and that's from 8 a.m. till 2 p.m. In Whitstable at 180 Cromwell Road, Craft Love Market is open from 10 a.m. to 3 p.m. Now, live music for a Sunday with the Real Faversham Gigs Guide. Sarah Jane Hassell, star of the West End stage, is singing live at McNade Hot Barn. That starts at 1 p.m. The Gamblers, a mix of popular country hits at the Market Inn, starting at 2:30 p.m. And Loose Change Show Band, a high-energy popular show band playing a great mix, are live at the Quay, starting at 6 p.m. And of course, you can check out the websites for all these events. thealex.org.uk/events, royalcinema.co.uk/Faversham/out now. And for further details of any of the information or the gigs running across, you can go to the Real Faversham Gigs Guide on the Facebook pages. And of course, the Faversham Gigs Guide also on the Facebook pages. 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
0: 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Songs you know and songs you probably don't know, as well as songs you used to know but haven't heard on the radio in a long, long time. You know, when you're drawing from the 50s, 60s, 70s, and 80s, you never know what you're going to hear next. I'll be giving you some of the stories behind the songs. 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